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Some will fall in love with life and drink it from a fountain that is pouring like an avalanche coming down the mountain. I don't

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1: There was a friend of mine on murder, and the judge's gavel fell. Jury found him guilty, gave him 16 years in hell.

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dance and that twitch on my thumb. I'm real nervous, but it sure is fun. Come on, baby. It drives me crazy. And it's just great balls of fire.